0: Kick off our Free Fest with Musicians Corner Labor Day weekend. 3 days of free music for you, starting with Eva Cassell, 5 o'clock this Friday. That's the night you can catch Raylan Baxter, Vlad Holiday, Very Gently, and Creamer as well. We had Very Gently come by Casey's show yesterday. It was incredible. And the good news is we got new interns here working hard. 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And big thanks to Blue Sky Studios here in Nashville, Tennessee, the recording, production, and podcasting recording studio. They are ready for some collaboration. If you have a creative idea, head to Blue Sky Studios and they're going to turn it into reality. Whether you've got a song you want to finish, I saw they posted some girls in a band that are doing a Christmas song, because you got to record those now to be able to release them in time, right? And they really sounded great. You can check out the video clip of them performing over on their Instagram at Blue Sky Studios Nashville.
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Lightning 100, that's Eva Cassell, Slow Death. Eva Cassell is our local artist of the week, fueled by Blue Sky Studios, Nashville. And it's this week, this Friday, we'll

0: Lightning 100, Tom Odell getting some help from his friends, the Lumineers. Can old lovers just be friends? It was Asteroids Galaxy Tour with the Golden Age and the Sacred Souls. Any old fool. Casey Musgraves in there. We're getting closer to seeing two nights of Casey Musgraves out at Bridgestone Arena here in Nashville, Tennessee. We've got more about that on our concert calendar at lightning100.com as we take a quick break and come back with Stephanie's DJ Pick of the Week. New music from Hudson Freeman when we return.
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0: Let's get on Steph's DJ Pick of the Week. 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

Lightning 100. That's new. Hudson Freeman, I-40. Steph making that her DJ pick of the week. If you like that one as well, you can let us know. We're listening on the socials at Lightning 100. 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I've got a song, another song we first heard on her show that sounds great in the mix here. It's Mega Sound and Super Size on Lightning 100.

0: Lightning 100, Dwayne Betts down to Houston. It was Mountjoy with Lemon Tree and Urge Overkill's take on Girl, You'll Be a Woman Soon. We've got Jesse Wells coming up soon. Jesse, who had a sold-out show earlier this year at the Ryman, is going to be headlining the Pinnacle. That one just around the corner. He's also going to be here in town for the Americana Music Festival. Taking over Nashville, it's happening real soon, just a couple weeks away here in Music City. One of our favorite events of the year, the Honors and Award Show next week. They'll be announcing who's a part of that. I think I'll have the scoop for you on the Phoenix Rising, which we do every Thursday at 1 p.m. right after the request lunch here on Lightning 100. And we're getting ready for it. We'll be airing that Honors and Awards show over the weekend. They'll edit it down for us, and we'll broadcast that over the weekend. It'll be Thursday and Friday. We broadcast live from the Americana Conference from noon to 3. We've been booking all kinds of acts to come by. They'll be playing live for us on the radio from the conference, which has become one of the biggest in the country for the music industry. It's, for a few years now, been as cool as South by Southwest. It's our own take on it, I feel like. Something that's grown, where at first on Wednesday, it wasn't until after the Honors and Award Show. You had some late night concerts, and really things were happening Thursday and Friday here. Well, now Tuesday is a full day. Go take a look on the Americana website. Grab their app. That is a really handy way to keep up with all the bands. When you have hundreds of bands playing around town at all kinds of venues, that app is going to guide you. You can dive into your favorite act, see exactly where and when to be, and you can get it for free, of course, over on the Americana website as well.
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0: Lightning 100 Post-Sex Nachos featuring Baylin on A Lot to Lose. It was Nashville's own medium build with Home Depot. We had Big Star in the set with 13, and we're less than 13 days away. We're 8 days away from, in fact, almost 7 days, right? It's the end of the day now. But Big Star is going to be playing a free concert next week, next Thursday, which is the second Thursday of September. And they're playing in the Neuhoff District, the River Steps Concert Series. It's free. It's all ages. It's dog friendly. And it is going to feature the Big Star Quintet, which, of course, you have the original drummer from Big Star and a super group of musicians bringing their catalog to life, including Mike Mills of REM, Pat Sansone from Wilco. It's going to be incredible. It's a free concert in the Neuhoff District next Thursday. Gates are at 6 o'clock. The music starts at 7, sometimes maybe closer to 7:15, but in that little zone there, the band is going to take the stage and perform for us. It's going to be awesome. Definitely don't miss out on it. You want to be in the River Steps Concert Series in the Neuhoff District, which is in Germantown, next Thursday, September 10th. Gates are there at 6 o'clock. I would not be late.
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1: Well, here's my final serenade. Here's a gun and here's a blade. Here's a picture that I saved for too long. 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
1: For the love of Tennessee at dawn. 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
1: The Green is calling. 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
1: 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But now, Lightning 100's Live on the Green is coming back. 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

0: Bam! New music from Caroline Rose. That was Yip Yip Yow. We also heard from Spoon with The Underdog, Jetstream Heart from Temples.
1: Yeah.
0: Still the song of the summer, and still feeling every bit like summer here in Middle Tennessee. This Bleachers getting us started on this Thursday morning. It is 6:15 in the 615. It's Jay and Lisa with you here in the Lightning 100 studio.
1: It is
0: 74 degrees right now, 91% humidity, and well, if you've been here this week, it should be no surprise to you at all.
1: That's correct.
0: They warned us about it. In fact, we are still under that heat advisory that runs until 8 o'clock tomorrow evening. Also want to mention that today, as in right now, through this afternoon, it's saying 215, very specific,
1: That
0: we
1: are
0: under
1: as free fest.
0: Under an air quality alert.
1: Oh, that's no fun.
0: No. So that's for folks that might already have problems, whether it's asthma or COPD, that kind of thing. The air quality, it's going to be all that harder to breathe today.
1: Well, and it's not a great it's why a lot of my friends, I feel like they're like, I feel a little bit like hazy minded and a little bit more tired than usual. It's really important to get your fluids in, whether that's like different fruits, grapes and watermelons and oranges are all really going to help you. What?
0: And don't forget pickle juice.
1: And pickle juice. You cannot forget the pickle juice. Honestly, not even kidding with that. So, you know, we'll get into actual weather, but I think you already know what it is going to be. I heard this is our highest temperatures actually this year so far has been this week.
0: That could be. I did see this morning that yesterday didn't quite hit 100, although they were close in the forecast. We hit 99, which tied the all-time high temperature record for September 2nd. I believe September 2nd, 2011 was the other time we hit.
1: Cabrón. Yeah, but for this year, at least, it's hot. But yeah, I've been feeling a little bit like a pickle inside that pickle jar. You know what I mean? Just kind of compressed.
0: A little bit. I actually went out and tried to work in the garden a little bit.
1: Yeah.
0: And that's exactly what it turned into.
1: A little bit.
0: A little bit. It was 5, maybe 6 minutes. And it's like, now I'm done.
1: The advantage of my balcony is that, you know, it's right there. I'm in and I'm out. But I haven't had a good, like, sit outside in a minute, except for the evenings, which, hey, good thing Free Fest is this Friday evening, you know?
0: If not sooner, tomorrow, I'm assuming, at Centennial Park. We'll talk more about Free Fest as we're very excited because it's right around the corner. Of course, heading into Labor Day weekend, I can say that starting things off on this Thursday morning, there's no traffic to report, which is always the best of all the traffic reports. But we will take a quick time out. We will run down the forecast and, you know, a bunch of numbers and temperatures and such.
1: And things.
0: And we'll let you know what tickets we have to give away between now and 10 o'clock. Again, good Thursday morning from us here at Lightning 100.
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0: 6:20 now on this Thursday morning. 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Shrimp Timber is here.
1: Yes.
0: Pair a delicious cocktail with a shrimp cocktail on the covered patio, or a proper pour Guinness with shrimp primavera in the pub.
1: Sounds so good.
0: It does, even at 6:20 in the morning. 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Again, 74 degrees right now to start things off. And I can guess where we're going, but Lisa, will you tell us?
1: I mean, we talked a little bit about this. And yes, our temperatures are supposed to get up to 100 degrees. Not in, you know, we're here at Lightning 100 here to heat up your day. But not, didn't mean to make it that hot. But yeah, supposedly this is going to be the hottest day that we've had thus far this year. Lows are going to be in the mid-70s throughout the week, but I got good news. Those temperatures are going to drop just a little bit. That doesn't mean that the feels like it's not going to be about 5 to 10 degrees warmer. So, you know, we're looking at those temperatures going down by this weekend for Free Fest. By down, I mean like high of 96, 95 with a low in the mid-70s. So it's going to be really nice to have those mid-70s in the evening times. We're going to possibly have some stray storms though on Saturday, which is going to be able to cool down your Sunday. For your Labor Day Monday though, it's going to be 94 degrees, which is going to be the lower end of it. But yeah, still very, very hot. And that temperature is going to move up next week. I was hoping it would stay down, but it's moving on up. So again, stay hydrated. Maybe grab some of those delicious fruits I was talking about to just keep you hydrated. Hydration packs, all the things. Ice, I don't care. Whatever keeps you watered.
0: Try freezing the pickle juice, maybe.
1: Ooh, I've never done that. I don't know. I could be down.
0: Going to give you a chance to win your way into First Horizon Park. We've got tickets to see the Sounds versus the visiting Memphis Redbirds. This is for it's a couple weeks off, September the 16th, and we'll give you another chance to win your way into Ascend Amphitheater October 18th for the Live on the Green lawn warming party. It will be here before we know it. And let's hope we have much cooler temperatures by late October. Just, you can't tell that we're heading into the second week of September, and Lisa, you're saying we're going to get a little bit of relief, but still in the mid to upper 90s.
1: Yeah, I am. Ooh. It's kind of interesting now that summer is gone. I'm actually getting more of a summer now than I was before.
0: Yeah.
1: I've been in more water lately than usual, and I need to keep me cool, so... yeah, let's keep rocking.
0: That's right. We'll rock out later this hour. Music from Alabama Shakes, the new one. Also the latest from Rhiannon Giddens. Right now, music from Feeble Little Horse and their song Rewind on Lightning in the Morning.

0: Lightning 100, that is our local artist of the week. Music from Eva Cassell and the song Slow Death. 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
1: at
0: Centennial Park
1: this
0: tomorrow.
1: Weekend. Yes, tomorrow is going to be an excellent lineup. We had Raylan Baxter in here yesterday, had a great time with him. And Eva Cassell is also going to be part of that lineup. The lineup for every day, Friday, Saturday, and Sunday, is quite excellent. There's also going to be some really delicious food trucks. I was checking them out. And talk about hydrating. We've got retro snow out there to get us some icies and keep us hydrated.
0: Snow cones?
1: Snow cones!
0: Nice.
1: It's going to be a lot of fun. And we were telling Raylan yesterday that the temperatures seem to be dropping around the time we are going to be having that show tomorrow. So definitely come on out. It starts at 5 o'clock. It's free. And yeah, they're all gonna rock. There's not a single band on there that I'm like, oh, I gotta go see them. It's like, that's what we're doing this weekend.
0: And so, Eva will be the first act to take the stage tomorrow at 5, followed by Creamer, Very Gently, Vlad Holiday, and then Raylan Baxter, our headliner, 8:10 p.m. That's right. And then we'll start Saturday and Sunday at noon both days. So make plans to join us if you haven't already. Before Eva, we heard music from Cassius Culpepper, Of Monsters and Men, and Local Lightning from Langhorne Slim, and the song Panic Attack. 21 minutes in front of 7 o'clock. Thank you so much for joining us. Jay and Lisa with you here until 10 o'clock this morning. Quick look at the roads. We do have our first crash reported of the morning. This is 24 East at Almaville Road. It says the on-ramp is partially blocked there. 24 East, Almaville Road. Slow traffic there due to that crash. A little bit closer to downtown. What are we seeing here? Crash on Church Street as well as at McMillan Street there on Church here downtown Music City. We've got some great tickets to give away. We're very excited. We announced it last week. It's like, okay, October 18th. That's a little bit of time. I think maybe part of it was because it was still in August.
1: Yeah.
0: But now that we're into September, almost, you know, a week into September, it's like, yeah, that's going to be here before we know it. But very excited about the lawn warming party as we celebrate the relaunch of Lightning 100's Live on the Green. Give you a chance to win those tickets in just a little bit with Grace Potter, Guster, and more yet to be announced. We've got some Nashville Sounds tickets. I failed to mention thus far, but want to say that, again, Lieutenant Dan threw out the first pitch two nights ago. Got a 3-2 win over Louisville.
1: Yeah.
0: Winning streak continuing as the Sounds got another 3-2 win over Louisville.
1: Wow.
0: That series will continue tonight, 6:35 first pitch. Again, tomorrow, Saturday, and Sunday. And yeah, that's the tickets that we have are for Wednesday the 16th against the Memphis Redbirds. That actually marks the final series of the regular season. So that is another sign.
1: It's been a hot season.
0: Yep.
1: They can literally say, oh, yeah, I remember 2026. It was hot.
0: It's just another sign that fall really is not that far off. When baseball season is ending and football season is beginning.
1: The snacks. I just think of the snacks. And pickles. See, pickles are a good snack anytime for any season.
0: And they keep you hydrated,
1: too. They do. So get on them. Have a pickle party.
0: Latest from Alabama Shakes up right after we listen to the new one from Rhiannon Giddens. She's got a new album coming out in just a couple of weeks called Hope is a Thing with Feathers. Here's Rhiannon with Carolina Rain on Lightning 100.

0: short amount of time.
1: I briefly told you yesterday because I completely forgot. I went to Hollywood Bowl.
0: Yeah?
1: Yeah. And it was great.
0: You weren't part of the den of thieves that made off with over $70,000 worth of PBR, were you?
1: No, but my Hollywood Bowl story, I was sitting in a box and I pretty much spilled a half bottle of wine all over myself. I was wearing black. So in that way, I thieved my own wine on myself. But no, what?
0: There, actually, yeah, so there was a truck, essentially, that was, I guess
1: it's probably unloading?
0: Hijacked.
1: Okay.
0: 40,000 pounds of Pabst Blue Ribbon
1: That's
0: and other bought. Beer products disappeared from an Anheuser-Busch distribution center. This is in Montclair, which is east of L.A.
1: What?
0: Investigators believe thieves used fraudulent shipping documents to pick up the beer, and police were also looking at a second missing shipment from the same facility on the same day. So together, all told, stolen cargo is valued at $70,000.
1: Wow.
0: So when it first broke, they actually investigated it for a few days before they went public with it.
1: Yeah.
0: They were quietly investigating for more than a week, but then they turned the theft into a social media campaign, joking by posting, quote, "To the thief, we don't fault you for wanting to brag to your friends about how much PBR you have. We just wish you obtained it the honorable way."
1: Yeah, like, just hit us up, because I'm just imagining, like, an Ocean's 11 type situation.
0: Yeah.
1: Oh, like, I mean, this is orchestrated. It's not just one person. So you have to know the ins and outs of that. So somebody who has distribution experience or trucking experience.
0: Also, also shades of the Lufthansa heist from Goodfellas, right?
1: Yeah.
0: But Pabst has announced that they're offering a $20,000 cash reward for information leading to the recovery of the stolen beer.
1: I wish I knew.
0: The Pabst CEO took to social media to demand the return of the shipment by September 9th, urging anyone with leads to contact their tip line. And that tip line is an email address, hotline@pabst.com.
1: Wow.
0: So maybe you're listening and might have an idea of who's involved. Well, there could be some cash.
1: Well, it's
0: as a
1: funny.
0: Reward for you.
1: So in college, I dated somebody who is in the Anheuser-Busch arena, and he lived in Glendale. So I'm familiar with where that is. Mm-hmm. And so I'm like, oh, I wonder if he, because we're still friends. So I'm like,
0: sounds
1: I
0: like something
1: if,
0: a jerk like that would do. Huh?
1: No, I'm like, I kind of want to be like, so tell me with the inside baseball, what happened? You know, because I'm sure it's under investigation, but. I'm curious. I mean, what is it? Fire festival? Or are they just trying to cut some corners on some brews? Are they? Do they have like a private den somewhere? Is like, why do you need that many?
0: The Pabst Blue Ribbon Lair,
1: yeah,
0: somewhere in Southern California.
1: Yeah, down in the tunnels. They're like, well, you know, we could pay for it, but I have another idea. Let's go ahead and take it. PBR also is like what? $2.50 is probably like $3 to $4 now.
0: Not in this economy, it's not.
1: Well, it used to
0: or
1: be
0: so I've been told.
1: I
0: yeah,
1: mean,
0: it,
1: I
0: used
1: it
0: used to be.
1: A lot
0: so of
1: that's
0: things
1: why
0: used to be cheap.
1: I inflated it $2. Golly sakes alive. Well, there you have it, kiddos. I guess we'll find out. Somebody put their smarts to work, but in the wrong way.
0: Just, well, for all your friends that are still in SoCal, you might want to put out one of those bolos.
1: Guys, PBR's now $8.
0: Be on the lookout for
1: probably
0: a lot
1: is. Golly, okay.
0: Of Pabst Blue Ribbon. Music on the way from Red Clay Strays, a new one from Cage the Elephant, Bridget Calls Me Baby. It's all straight ahead on Lightning in the Morning.
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0: from Alabama Shakes. I Feel Hope Coming here on Lightning in the Morning. That's on the brand new album, their first in 11 years, which is out now. It's called I Must Be Dreaming. Also heard from Hozier with Work Song, Rhiannon Giddens' latest, Carolina Rain, 7 minutes shy of 7 o'clock. Good Thursday morning, everyone. So
1: it's almost my coffee time.
0: There was a story that broke while you were out, Lisa. Oh. I actually realized I haven't followed up with you on this.
1: Okay, let's go.
0: Well, because it happened in Southern California, and I know that you were there for at least a

0: gentlemen. WRLT, Franklin, Nashville.
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0: New Cage the Elephant for you here on Lightning 100. Beaches in Tennessee. As Lisa mentioned, I think it was yesterday, if you haven't checked out the video for that song.
1: It's great.
0: It is.
1: It's very nostalgic for all you Nashvillians, so get on out there and check her out.
0: Red Clay Strays, who are going to be doing two shows next month here in Nashville at Bridgestone Arena. They're also one of the headliners for Bourbon and Beyond. They'll actually headline along with Chris Stapleton on the Saturday of Bourbon and Beyond. Of course, that's later this month, the 24th through the 27th, up in beautiful Louisville, Kentucky.
1: Really looking forward to it this year.
0: I know you had designs. Did you have you connected those dots?
1: We are connecting the dots as I live and breathe. So we will see. I definitely want to go see Dave Matthews Band, which is on Sunday. Mm-hmm. It's a little tough, but yeah, we're working on it. We'll see. The friends that usually go might not be going, but I just really love Dave Matthews, so I'm like, I kind of just want to go.
0: Well, and see that. Dave Matthews Band, another artist, yes, headlining, yeah! Bourbon and Beyond, also playing Bridgestone Arena. That one's a little bit later in the year, November 6th. However, you can enter to win two free tickets right now on the ticket window over at lightning100.com. Right. Also, Lisa, could you do your buddy and co-host a solid and let me know when you're going to be out
1: of
0: for Bourbon and Beyond?
1: But so it's a Sunday.
0: I can. Oh, you're going to go up just for the one day, huh?
1: I mean, I might. We're connecting dots.
0: You said
1: we're
0: dot working
1: connecting.
0: On it.
1: Yeah, we're finding out. We're figuring out the deets, but it should be soon because, you know, we're already at the beginning of the month.
0: I can't believe
1: it's at the end of the month already.
0: It kicks off 3 weeks from today.
1: Yeah,
0: so,
1: and
0: yeah.
1: Casey Musgraves plays that Sunday and Monday.
0: Here in Nashville. But she'll be playing Friday.
1: Not for Bourbon and Beyond. So it's going to be a packed weekend. So I got to, you know, I got some planning I'll be doing.
0: Yeah, so
1: don't you worry.
0: Real quick, the headliners at Bourbon and Beyond for Thursday, so 3 weeks from tonight, Foo Fighters and Queens of the Stone Age.
1: Yes.
0: Then the Friday headliners are Mumford & Sons and Casey Musgraves.
1: Yes.
0: As we mentioned, Saturday, Chris Stapleton and Red Clay Strays. And then Sunday, Dave Matthews Band and Hootie and the Blowfish.
1: Yeah, so, and my good friends Plain White Tees are going to be out there as well at Bourbon and Beyond. So I'm trying to figure it all out, you know?
0: Sounds like you're trying to figure out who exactly to ask and when.
1: I mean, the people have been asked. It's more like, well, because sometimes, you know, it's fun to go and be part of it. But then your friends, especially if they're in the bands, they don't have as much time to hang.
0: Right.
1: So it's kind of a, hey, is this a good opportunity? What's happening after? Do we just do something in Nashville since it's so close? Which is why the Bourbon Beyond Festival is so great. Similar to a lot of the festivals in the area, but it's not that far, so we can make those adjustments and plans. But for those who are thinking of going, don't forget there is a time change. That kind of messed some of my friends up last year. I was like, guys, get here by this time. Forgot to tell them about that time change.
0: Louisville's in the Eastern time zone,
1: yeah,
0: right?
1: Yeah, so unfortunately, my buddy got tickets because he really wanted to see Benson Boone. Got there.
0: Don't tell me
1: midway.
0: You got there.
1: It was such a bummer. We were crushed.
0: Came
1: totally
0: all this
1: crushed.
0: Way and got there an hour late.
1: So
0: but it wasn't
1: crushed.
0: Really an hour late, but it was because of the time
1: But we
0: change.
1: Did have a good time at the theme park, the roller coasters and stuff. I was like, well, if anything, let's just do that. You know, let's hang out.
0: That's a very cool aspect is having access to Kentucky Kingdom, right?
1: Kentucky Kingdom. And it's great. And there's bathrooms. It's really a great festival. If you're not really the camping type, this is the one for you.
0: Yeah.
1: Honestly. It's
0: and
1: great.
0: It's an amazing lineup, too. Not just in volume, but or in quantity, but in quality as well.
1: Yeah.
0: BourbonandBeyond.com to get all the details, the full schedule. And again, it's you might want to do that because it's 3 weeks out now. I was actually just looking at the ticket window to see if our hardworking promo team had added anything new. Of course, we've got the Dave Matthews Band, the Fish tickets for Huntsville. Steve Lacy has a sold-out show November 2nd, and we're giving you a chance to enter to win free tickets to an already sold-out show.
1: What?
0: And I noticed the new one they've added?
1: Yeah.
0: Tickets for the Jurassic Quest, which is happening this weekend.
1: I was looking at that and looking at some videos, remembering when I was a lot younger going to some of those Jurassic events, and they were always so interesting, fun, literally for the whole family. For those who've heard, listened before, my dad is very involved in that world. So I was very involved in that world. And it still comes back, you know, learning about this, that, and the other. And trilobites. Whatnot.
0: It's happening this weekend. You can enter to win tickets for either Saturday or Sunday for your family and friends to see life-sized animatronic dinosaurs, fossil digs, baby dinosaur, dinosaur rides, and a 35-foot dino derby track at Dino Quest. 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Click on the contest tab, then click on the ticket window as I click on the old magic traffic map at 7:22 a.m. How are we doing out there? Well, let's have a look-see. Looks like the interstates are doing well. No accidents to tell you about there. I am seeing one of those little dreaded red dots. However, it's, again, not on the interstate. There is a crash reported. Murfreesboro Pike at Nashboro Boulevard, also known as Antioch Pike. A little bit of a slowdown there, but on the interstates, it looks like it's just due to lots of cars on the road, which is not surprising at 7:22 a.m. on a Thursday morning. We will give away some tickets before we hit 8 o'clock. Will it be for the Nashville Sounds and Memphis Redbirds? Will it be for Live on the Green with Guster and Grace Potter? Stay tuned to find out. I can tell you we've got music on the way from some local lightning from Frank Mastra. Get on some Tom Petty. Also some Wishy a little bit later in the hour. We'll get on another one from the Womack Sisters' new album right after this quick commercial timeout.
2: 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But now, Lightning 100's Live on the Green is coming back. 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

0: Lightning 100, that is Nashville's own Frank Mastra and his song Hanging On. We also heard from Tedeschi Trucks Band, title track to the album that we got earlier this year, Future Soul. And next month, Tedeschi Trucks Band, one of many, many artists playing Nashville's newest venue, The Truth. That'll be opening at the beginning of the month, but Tedeschi Trucks Band, towards the middle of the month, have two shows at The Truth. Their third trip to Middle Tennessee after opening for the Eagles out at Vanderbilt, played at this year's Bonnaroo, and they're coming back next month. Excited to see, hopefully see one of those two shows out at The Truth. We got rolling with the Womack Sisters, another one from the self-titled release that we got just a few weeks back. Great tune called If I Let You. It is 7:36 now on a Thursday morning, and we're still doing really good on the roads. I mean, we are seeing volume out there, which is no surprise. But
1: that's great for a Thursday. You know, we're heading into this weekend. Mm-hmm. There is going to be some traffic to be expected with people going in and out of town. So, if you're listening now, maybe get some work things done and head out on the road, because I can only imagine it's going to get a little bit stickier and crazier starting today.
0: That's right.
1: Yeah.
0: If history is any indicator, then you're spot on, Lisa. Also want to remind you, there's a message from the Tennessee Highway Safety Office, a division of the Tennessee Department of Safety and Homeland Security. Booze it and lose it. Your best memories are made when you stay safe, party with a plan, and enjoy Labor Day responsibly. Right now, I think it's time to open up the phone lines, and we're going to change this up a little bit, and I think a lot of folks know what's next. Going to give away some tickets to see your Nashville Sounds take on the Memphis Redbirds out at First Horizon Park. These tickets are for Wednesday, September the 16th. This is game two of the last homestand of the regular season for the Nashville Sounds. It's a winning Wednesday, which means that the first 1,000 fans will receive a UT shoot-around half zip.
1: Ooh.
0: And I'm not sure what exactly that looks like.
1: We found what the sleeveless hoodie looks like, yep. And it looks exactly like what you would think. A hoodie with no sleeves. But this one, it's got a zipper.
0: Half zip. UT shoot around half zip if you're one of the first 1,000 fans there.
1: Well, sounds kind of exciting.
0: You can make plans to do that with two free tickets from your friends here at Lightning 100. Caller number 5 right now, 615-777-5100. Give away these Nashville Sounds tickets again for the last homestand of the regular season while you're dialing. How about some Tom Petty and the Heartbreakers with Mary Jane's Last Dance on Nashville's Independent Radio.
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0: Great tune there from Wishy. It's Lovesick here on Lightning 100. That's on an album entitled Nature's Pill, which will be out in just under 1 month. October 2nd, we'll get that Wishy album. We also heard from John Fogerty, little center field. And with that, congratulations going out to Miss Heather, who was caller number 5. Scored tickets to see the Sounds and the Redbirds. Again, this is the final homestand of the season. Of course, right now, Louisville is in town. They'll continue that series tonight at 6:35. That'll run through Sunday. And then Tuesday the 15th through Sunday the 20th, the Memphis Redbirds will be here in Hit City. Don't miss out on your chance to see the Sounds before the season is over.
1: I can't believe it's come and gone. Don't sleep on that bandbox either. You can get general admission tickets and just enjoy

0: the game. They've got a big field. And, yeah, I don't know if they're doing any more of the Tuesday Dog Days, but, yeah, get out to a Sounds game. It's so much fun. I ran into so many people, too, which was great. It was like a one-stop shop of community. I was like, hey, what's going on?
1: Also, as we head into Labor Day weekend, of course, we want to reiterate that if you're going to choose to drink, that you make sure that you don't drive. But we want to let everyone know, too, that AAA's Tow-to-Go program will return for Labor Day weekend here in Middle Tennessee. They offer free and confidential rides for impaired drivers and their vehicles. I should mention rides home. You know, it's not a taxi service, but if you are not in a condition to drive, you can call AAA, whether or not you're a member, and they'll send a tow truck out to get your vehicle and you home safely. This will start.
0: We love that.
1: Yes, tomorrow at 6 p.m. and will run through 6 a.m. on September the 8th. And again, open to both AAA members and non-members. 855-2-TOW-2-GO. Is the number to dial.
0: To go.
1: That is 855-286-9246 to request service as AAA. Tow-to-Go will be in effect this Labor Day weekend. They'll transport both the driver and vehicle to a safe location within 10 miles. So
0: T-O-W, not your toe.
1: The number two, T-O-W, the number two, go. 855-286-9246.
0: I could just imagine somebody being like, I know the number, but why would it work? Right. So yeah, just make sure you know how to spell toe.
1: Let's see. It's Thursday. We're going to play Lightning Casey's DJ Pick of the Week, and it's music from Wolf Twin, local Lightning music from another artist that is playing Free Fest this weekend. Quick time out. 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

0: Foo Fighters on Lightning in the Morning.
1: Yeah.
0: From the new album, Your Favorite Toy. Song's called Window. And yes, 3 weeks from tonight, Bourbon and Beyond, Foo Fighters will be your headliner up in Louisville. Medium Build before that with Home Depot. Casey Musgraves with Mexico Honey. That's another one from the new album, Middle of Nowhere. And yes, Casey will be playing 3 weeks from tomorrow.
1: Yeah.
0: At Bourbon and Beyond. And then two shows here in Nashville at Bridgestone Arena on September 27th and 28th. You want to keep it tuned here to Lightning 100? Well, for many reasons. One of them is that we will have tickets to give away to those Casey Musgrave shows a little bit later in the month.
1: Ooh.
0: Also heard music from Goose that got us here into the 8 o'clock hour, 8:15. Hey, good Thursday morning, everyone.
1: Good Thursday. I can't believe it. It is Thursday, and it's right before a four-day holiday for some. Well, maybe three, but, you know.
0: For some. Lisa, would you say that you spend too much time on your phone, the right amount of time on your phone, or not enough time on your phone?
1: My life has changed a lot the last 3 years. I used to be a lot more on it. I guess you would say I was a bit of a micro-influencer and would help people. So it was a little bit more of like work. I understand like the question of like, am I over-scrolling? I don't think so. I've never had to like put a timer on myself. I'm pretty ADD, so it's hard for me to hold attention for that long on a phone anyway. But I do know that.
0: So too much, too little, or about the right amount?
1: I think about the right amount, but
0: okay,
1: just a hair over.
0: So for your age group, based on the results of a recent Pew poll, you about 29%. Of people age 30 to 49 agree with you. Spend about the right amount of time.
1: Yeah. I think that we, you know, our age group might have been, you know, rounded in the sense of there was nothing and then there was something and now there's something and it's a lot of something and we'd like to go back to nothing.
0: Well, a lot of folks are admitting that they spend too much time on their phones, and apparently a lot of folks are trying to do something about it. So about 70% ages 18 to 29 said they spend too much time on their phone compared to the 30 to 49 age group, which is 64%. The 50 to 64 age group say about 49% say I spend too much time on the phone. 65 and over say 25% say they spend too much time, but 54, which is the highest of any of the breakdown age demographics, say they spend about the right amount of time on their phone. I like the fact that people seem to be self-aware too, because the highest percentage that say that they spend too little time on their phone is 3%.
1: Okay.
0: Between 2 and 3%, depending on the age group. Overall, U.S. adults say 53% say they spend too much time on the phone, 36% say about the right amount, and 3% say too little.
1: Yeah, I just say get out there. I'm trying to get back into reading books because it is, I say for me, in the evening, I'm a big DIYer and I love watching DIY projects. It's to me, it's also sometimes not any different than like watching TV. It's just, I think it depends on what you're watching. What are you doing? You know, you're trying to empty your brain. You're trying to learn something. What's that look like?
0: What do you, like DIY stuff, you mean like YouTube clips or?
1: Well, so on Instagram, it'll be something like, watch me make this floral arrangement out of the net of tangerines. And I'm like, okay. And I get really into it. But I grew up, a lot of my friends, you know, a fun afternoon was going to Michael's or a craft store, finding a craft and doing it. Or my dad would need help with something. I'd be like, hey, do you guys want to come and help nail some nails into something? Like learning, trade kind of stuff. I feel like there's not a lot of that. There's more watching and not doing.
0: Mm-hmm.
1: But,
0: well, what you just explained is I could put that towards the top of my reasons of my list of
1: to withhold
0: why I'm
1: from.
0: Not on Instagram.
1: Yeah, it's definitely a trap. I mean, when I'm not well or like exhausted, it's nice to kind of get into that a little escape. But then it's interesting when I'm like, wow, my brain does think that I made something that I didn't, or like it feels like it's accomplished.
0: False accomplishment.
1: Yeah. And so like when you're scrolling so much, you're like, I have all this false accomplishment I've done. So wait a minute, I've done nothing.
0: Nothing but watch someone else do it.
1: Exactly. Mm-hmm. So I think for me, that's where I get the tad a little bit too much. I'll be like, I've spent 2 hours, you know, in bed or whatever. And I could have been nailing the shelf on the wall already. But it all started because I was like, what's the best way to, you know, angle this a certain way or lacquer this? And then it's like, oh, next video. Oh,
0: here are 37 suggestions on.
1: Yeah. And then all of a sudden I've got a bedazzled shelf that I am thinking in my head that doesn't happen.
0: But still not actually a thing. Yeah.
1: So I do have to be a little bit cautious on that aspect and going, hey, you've done nothing.
0: Then you would fall into the category of maybe spending too much time on the phone. Yep.
1: Yeah. But I do. I try to post here and there, but I've just noticed I just don't even have the time for it because I'm spending time with my friends.
0: Yeah. That's a good way to spend time.
1: Yeah. But yeah, I do think it's a good to recognize when you're on there too much. I don't think there's too little of time. It means you're doing something. Yeah. And use it like I use most of the social media as a business platform. So there you go. Ta-da.
0: Ta-da.
1: Yeah.
0: 8:21 right now. We're going to play Lightning Casey's DJ Pick of the Week. As we mentioned, music from Wolf Twin. That's at the bottom of the hour. But right now, we got to give you an update on traffic because all of a sudden, there are a bunch of those little red dots all over the map. 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We'll start up north of town. We've got a crash reported blocking the on-ramp 65 North at Trinity Lane. We've got Buchanan Street at 10th Avenue North blocked due to a crash. On the east side on the interstates, I-40 West at Old Hickory Boulevard, we've got a report of an accident. Report of a crash, Harding Place at Travelers Inn Drive down on the southeast side and down south in Williamson County. Just north of Highway 96, we've got a crash blocking the right lane on 65 North. So we went from doing really well to all of a sudden we've got a bunch of accidents out there to navigate. Use caution, as always, as you make that commute on this Thursday morning. Wolf Twin as Lightning Casey's DJ Pick coming up. We'll take a quick commercial timeout. We'll sneak in some Jack White as well, one from the new album Frozen Charlotte here on Lightning 100.
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Never have nothing.

0: Jack White on Lightning in the Morning. Neighbors Blues from Frozen Charlotte. Don't miss out on your chance to get tickets to the second of two Jack White shows at The Truth next month. The first show sold out quite some time ago, so they added a second, and that's been on sale for a while, so don't miss out if you don't already have your tickets. 8:30 on a Thursday morning. You know what that means, right?
1: Well, what?
0: It's time for Lightning Casey's DJ pick of the week. It is music.
1: It's local.
0: From Wolf Twin. Yes, indeed.
1: Yeah.
0: And Wolf Twin, part of the lineup for Free Fest. Wolf Twin will actually be the first act to take the stage on Saturday out at Centennial Park. Again, tomorrow it'll start at 5. Saturday and Sunday starts at noon for Free Fest. Let's listen to the song Best Days.
1: Okay.
0: And then once you give it a spin, why don't you let us know what you think? Because we always appreciate your feedback on the socials. We're listening there as well. Ready, Lisa?
1: Yeah.
0: Here we go.
1: About to post it. Let's go.
0: Lightning Casey's DJ pick of the week. It's local lightning music from Wolf Twin. A song called Best Days on Lightning 100.

0: Lightning 100. That is local Lightning music from Wolf Twin. That song's called Best Days, and we know Lightning Casey likes it a lot.
1: Yeah.
0: Because he made it his DJ pick. I didn't make it my DJ pick.
1: Because
0: I also,
1: yeah,
0: but I also like it a lot. And again, I get a chance to see Wolf Twin kick off our Free Fest show on Saturday, 12:05 p.m., followed by Marble Jets, Lainey Jones and the Spirits, Paul McDonald and the Morning Doves, and Nikki Lane. And yes, that's just the Saturday lineup. We'll run down all 3 days of the lineup in your Lightning Flashes report, which is coming up a little bit later this hour. But in the meantime, you can let us know what you think of that song.
1: Yeah, you can. I just threw it up on our socials on at Lightning in the Morning. Check that out. Check out our highlight reel in there as well to see what other picks of the week. I do try to update that so you at least have a couple weeks of new songs that you can follow and enjoy. And then, yeah, we get to hear it all day today.
0: Follow at Lightning in the Morning, and you too might spend more time than you want on your phone.
1: There you go. Hey, why not?
0: The time has come at 8, just shy of 8:36 a.m. We are opening the phone lines, giving everyone listening who's 18 or older and hasn't won anything from us in the last 30 days a chance to call the studio and score two passes to Lightning 100's Live on the Green lawn warming party Sunday, October 18th, Ascend Amphitheater. With Grace Potter, Guster, and more. Start dialing right now, 615-777-5100.
1: Let's go with caller number 5. I'm going to go with 5. I was feeling 5, so I'm just going to go with it. 1, 2, 3, 4, 5, and we'll find our winner.
0: Fifth caller through will win tickets. I've got Guster in the on-deck circle, but right now, Grace Potter and Love Me Not on Lightning in the Morning. When I'm dead.

0: Yeah.
1: That's music from Sylvan Esso. New one called Hot Slob here on Lightning 100. Brooklyn Bowl, March of next year. We get to see Sylvan Esso. Got to wait, but at least we have that to look forward
0: exactly.
1: to.
0: Exactly.
1: You know?
0: That's always the silver lining with shows. It's like, it's happening.
1: Not for a while, but it's happening.
0: Local
1: natives with Airplanes. Also heard from Slowpulp, as promised, played Guster and Grace Potter. Grace got us rolling with Love May Not. And congratulations going out to caller number 5. It was Miss Mavis.
0: Yay, Miss Mavis, who's going to go. And so exciting. I love when we get a winner and they're like, that just so happens to be my anniversary or so-and-so's birthday. And that's what they wanted to do for their birthday. And it's Miss Mavis' birthday the day after. So I encouraged her to get her friends to purchase tickets so that they can all have a birthday celebration together over at Ascend. I cannot wait for the show. And we can't wait for you guys to join us. So stay tuned for more tickets.
1: That's right. You can buy your tickets now at liveonthegreen.com. Yep. You can also enter to win free tickets at lightning100.com/ticket window. And yes, stay tuned because we will have more chances for you to call the studio. Also, make sure you're following us on socials, both at liveonthegreen
0: right.
1: and at lightning100 for more chances for you to win your way into Ascend on October 18th. Right now, it is Thursday, September the 3rd, which is, there's only one on the list today, Lisa.
0: Oh,
1: it's Bowling League Day. But
0: I do love bowling.
1: Yes, so do I. And

0: with the heat advisory and the ridiculously hot and humid weather conditions we're going to have outside,
1: yeah,
0: it might be a good day to stay in the climate-controlled comfort of your favorite bowling alley and...
1: I mean, you're going to
0: knock down some pins.
1: Yeah. We've got some, I do miss kind of the old school bowling alleys, but we've got some great ones like Eastside Bowl. Mm-hmm. Pins. There's so many options. And you're right. What a great day to have something else to do
0: inside, right?
1: Until it cools down just a little bit, just enough for us to enjoy Free Fest this weekend.
0: Plus, you get to wear some really cool shoes, too.
1: That's right.
0: That's
1: maybe
0: always
1: even
0: a
1: have
0: plus.
1: A cool team name. Cool, man.
0: Yeah,
1: cool.
0: Man. So on the roads, we're doing better in some areas. We told you about the accident, 65 North near Highway 96 down in Franklin. That has been cleared. However, we do have a new one reported. This is on 24 eastbound, crash blocking the left shoulder 24 east at the Clay Lick Road overpass. So slow traffic up there. It says stop and go traffic. Slow down of about 10 to 20 minutes as of right now. Hopefully they can get that cleared. In short order, quick time out. Back with your lightning flashes. Still plenty to get to between now and 10 o'clock on a Thursday on Lightning in the Morning.
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1: 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Raylan Baxter, Vlad Holiday, Very Gently, Creamer, and Eva Cassell at 5 p.m. Again, that's free. But don't also forget that this is also when Jurassic Quest, featuring life-size dinos, rides, and fossil digs, and craft stations as well. 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That's happening at the Williamson County Expo Park in Franklin.
0: And Saturday, September 5th, of course, we're back at Centennial Park for a Free Fest 2026.
1: Yeah!
0: It'll start at noon on Saturday with Wolf Twin, Marble Jets, Lainey Jones and the Spirits, Paul McDonald and the Morning Doves, and Nikki Lane. And of course, it's free. It's right there in the name, right?
1: Yeah, free, free, free. And then Sunday, last day of Free Fest. And hey, for most of you, you won't have to go to work on Sunday. So this is a perfect thing for you to do. Starting at noon, going until 5, we've got our Free Fest with Arlo Parks, Morgan, Moody Judy, Elke, and Maddie at Rich. So we'll see you this weekend. Super stoked for all of those fun things.
0: Let's get on some more local lightning right now from another one of the acts playing Free Fest right after Wolf Twin on Saturday, 1 p.m.
1: Yeah.
0: We'll see and hear Marble Jets. We're going to play their song Feeling Alive right now on the radio here on Lightning.

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0: That's Arlo Parks from the new album, Ambiguous Desire, a song called Beams here on Nashville's Independent Radio. And of course, Arlo headlining day three of three, the big finale this Sunday, September 6th. Arlo Parks will take the stage at 4:45 p.m. Get musicianscorner.com to see the full lineup and schedule for FreeFest happening tomorrow beginning at 5. Saturday beginning at noon, and again Sunday beginning at just after, actually 12:05 specifically, is when the first act will take the stage on Saturday and Sunday. Trampled by Turtles, the latest from Stephen Wilson Jr., music from Beck and his song, Wow.
1: Wow.
0: Also heard from Interpol, the latest. Got it rolling with Marble Jets, another one playing at Free Fest on Saturday, along with Wolf Twin, Lainey Jones and the Spirits, Paul McDonald and the Morning Doves, and Nikki Lane, just about 27 minutes after 9 o'clock on a Thursday. Jay and Lisa with you until 10 o'clock. Of course, that's when Stephanie will take over here in studio, and almost forgot that we've got another pair of tickets to give away, huh, Lisa?
1: We do. This is for Grassroots and Nudie Suits Festival. This is featuring Oliver Wood, Carlene Carter, and Lola Kirk. This is happening at Harkin Hall. It's going to be a really fun time. This is the second annual Grassroots and Nudie Suits Festival. This is an all-day event. It's happening in Madison. So from 11 to 5 p.m., there's actually a free situation with live music, some historic AMCI station items like local art, vendors, food, all that. So that part's free. But we've got tickets to the ticketed part happening at Harkin Hall. And it start doors open, I believe, at 6 for that. The show might start at 7. Either way, we've got the tickets for you to go see the show part. So give us a call, 615-777-5100. You have to be at least 18 years or older to win, and not won in the last 30 days. So if you just won, well, sorry, mark it on your calendar. You can't win these ones. So let's find our lucky winner for these. Jay, you get to pick the number now.
0: Let's stick with caller 5.
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0: That's Sierra Farrell here on Lightning in the Morning, the song Trying to Love You. We've all been there, right?
1: Yeah.
0: Noah Kahan with The Great Divide. I had to see what kind of
2: respect.
0: Stephanie now joining us here in studio. Music from Noah Kahan, Jungle, and Carry On. Heard Marcus King Band got it rolling with The Head and the Heart in their cover of The Swimming Song. From Loudon Wainwright, about 8 minutes shy of 10 o'clock. I want to say congratulations to Alex, who was caller number 5, and that means that Alex scored the tickets that we had to give away for Grassroots and Nudie Suits, the second annual festival happening next Saturday, September 12th, up in Madison. You can get more information. Go ahead and grab those tickets at grassrootsnudiesuits.com. But yeah, good morning, Steph. Welcome
2: morning.
0: To the studio.
2: Hi, I almost said happy Friday, but it is not Friday.
0: Not quite.
2: But we're close, we are got a lot going on this weekend.
1: So much going on this weekend. I'm excited about Free Fest.
2: Same.
1: Going to try to get some friends out there tomorrow. They're all like, when the sun goes down, I'll come out. I'm like, well, I got good news. It's coming down sooner.
2: It is every day. But yeah, it's going to be not quite as hot as it is today, tomorrow. That's how it made sense somehow.
0: Which is nice because, yeah, we are under that heat advisory today, the rest of today and tomorrow, right up until 8 o'clock tomorrow evening. Also, that air quality alert is in effect today through this afternoon, at least, due to the that's for, you know, folks that have asthma or any kind of breathing problem, especially if you're going to be active outside on a day like this. Be cautious out there. Like we said, plenty of water, or maybe you go the route the pickle juice to keep yourself hydrated.
2: I'm sorry, what?
1: Yeah.
2: I missed
1: pickle
2: this.
1: Juice has electrolytes.
0: I was wondering what kind of that reaction that would be.
2: Well, you might remember how I feel about pickles, which is not great. So drinking straight pickle juice does not sound fun for me at all. I'll grab some Gatorade. I feel like that does
0: same thing.
2: There's probably more sugar in that, but
1: yeah. I'll be getting my pickle jar.
0: Stephanie taking over here at the top of the hour, and am I to assume that you actually have some tickets to give away that folks should be listening to try to win?
2: Absolutely. I'm sorry, I got so distracted by the mental image of Lisa out at Free Fest, like sweating and drinking pickle juice to like
1: it's,
2: so. But
1: it's happened.
2: Anyway, yes, I do have tickets to give away for our Live on the Green lawn warming party October 18th at our new home at Ascend Amphitheater. Guster, Grace Potter. More artists to be announced. Going to be a really fun time out there. And as I'm sure you've heard us talk about, that is on sale already at liveonthegreen.com. But we have so many chances for you to win your way into this, including one between 10 and noon today with me.
0: There you go. And yes, you can also enter to win on the ticket window at lightning100.com. We try to remind folks of that because maybe they'll take a shot at trying to call the studio to win, and then they pick a different show to enter over on the ticket window, but you can do that once per day. So just make sure that you
2: also
0: do that.
2: Enter all of them.
0: Yeah.
2: All at once.
1: All of them. Every single one.
0: But we are excited. We hope to see you out there. And hopefully it won't be 1,000 degrees on October 18th, right?
2: It's so funny. Oh, no. Yeah. It'll be hopefully better by then.
0: Yeah.
2: Like
0: I think so.
2: We had like a fake fall like a few days a couple weeks ago. And I was like, oh, it's here. It's going to be beautiful. And then here we are. We're back.
0: Yes. September coming in
2: I fall for it every time.
0: Yep. And

0: Mother Nature does it to us, it seems like every single
1: fake spring
0: year.
1: And every fake fall. Yeah. I am the biggest sucker in town.
2: Gotta celebrate fake fall. I remember those days right before I left for Kauai, and then when I left, I also heard it was pretty nice the week that I was gone. And then Jay goes, yeah, you brought the heat back. I'm like, sorry, I didn't mean to. I'm just the sunshine.
1: You might just have to go back to Hawaii. Oh, no.
2: Oh, no. Yeah. Bye, guys.
0: Just awful. Sounds awful. But no, so I will be in Solo tomorrow morning, and we'll be in on Saturday as well. I'm working on a live songs edition of Radio Lightning.
2: Awesome.
0: But I know a lot of folks are going to be out at Free Fest. We certainly want to encourage you to come out, be part of Free Fest tomorrow, Saturday, and Sunday out at Centennial Park. We're going to wrap things up with the new song from Phoebe Bridgers. It's another one of those tunes that I love more and more every time I hear it.
1: Same.
0: And I've heard it a bunch, and we're going to play it again right now. Wrapping it up with the song Lost Boys here on Nashville's Independent Radio.
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Lightning 100. That's Billy Strings, Burn the Other End. Bebe Stockwell starting off the hour when you know. My name's Stephanie. Good morning, Nashville, and happy Thursday. Taking over here for the next couple hours. I'll be with you 10 until noon. Got a bunch of great music on the way. Another chance for you to win your way into our Live on the Green lawn warming party with Guster, Grace Potter, and more artists to be announced. It's going to be happening at our new Live on the Green home at Ascend Amphitheater, October 18th. So someone is winning a pair of tickets to that perform out of here at noon. Right now, got one of the artists who helped kick off the Musicians Corner Fall Series last Friday, Kara Frazier. 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

0: Lightning 100. That is Johnny Blue Skies and the Dark Clouds. Don't Let Go. Some Phoenix before that, 1901. The Avett Brothers back there, a little Bob Dylan. My name is Stephanie with you this Thursday morning, hanging out 10 until noon. Still going to have a chance for you to win some tickets to this year's Live on the Green lawn warming party. We are celebrating the return of Live on the Green with a party at our new home at Ascend Amphitheater on October 18th. So before I'm out of here at noon, I'll have a chance for you to win your way into that. 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
0: It's time for Casey's DJ pick this week, going with one of the bands that you can see playing Free Fest this weekend. We're bringing you 3 days of free live music with our friends at Musicians Corner in Centennial Park, kicking off tomorrow at 5 and then noon on Saturday and Sunday. Wolf Twin, who you're going to hear now, going to be part of Saturday's show. Here is Best Days on Lightning 100.

Lightning 100. That is Casey's DJ pick this week. Local music from Wolf Twin. That's called Best Days. 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Wolf Twin going to be playing on Saturday along with Nikki Lane, Paul McDonald and the Morning Doves, Lainey Jones and the Spirits, and Marble Jets. And that's just Saturday. So check out the full lineup and schedule at musicianscorner.com. We'll see you out there this weekend in Centennial Park starting tomorrow at 5. Up now, got one from Biba Doobie, who is releasing her new album 2 weeks from tomorrow called Pylon. Here is Sun Has Set on Lightning 100.

Lightning 100. Love that one from Spuddy. That's called Going Around. Some local music from his debut EP, which came out about 2 months ago, called Aero Club. More local before that, Paul McDonald with Dark Side. Going to be part of our Free Fest this weekend. Paul McDonald playing on Saturday, along with Nikki Lane, Lady Jones and the Spirits, Marble Jets, and Wolf Twin. We'll be kicking off the fun tomorrow at 5. Raylan Baxter headlining tomorrow night with Vlad Holiday. Very

0: Parks, Morgan, Moody, Judy, Elkie, and Maddie Etrich, all for free, all in Centennial Park with our friends at Musicians Corner. We're starting at 5 tomorrow, noon, Saturday, and Sunday. We hope to see you all out there. My name is Stephanie, hanging out till noon. We got new Cage the Elephant up after this on Lightning 100.
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Lightning 100, that is Julia Jacqueline, Get Away From Me, I Think I'll Love You Soon. My name is Stephanie, hanging out with you till noon today when Lieutenant Dan's taken over. Right now, I got one from Kevin Morby's newest album. Here's 100,000 on Lightning 100.

0: Lightning 100. That is Charlie Crockett, the Hallelujah Trail. Nashville's own Devin Gilfillian before that one, Black Dog Rabbit Hole. My name is Stephanie. As I promised earlier this morning, I got a pair of tickets to give away for our Live on the Green lawn warming celebration happening on October 18th with Guster, Grace Potter, more artists to be announced. Gonna have a chance for you to call in and win those right after this very short break on Lightning 100.
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0: We are bringing Live on the Green back in 2027 as a music series and celebrating that with a lawn warming party at our new home at Ascend Amphitheater, October 18th. Guster and Grace Potter already announced going to be playing, more artists to come. And tickets for that are on sale over at liveonthegreen.com. We are also giving away over 1,000 free tickets for this show. So if you want one pair of that right now, you can give me a call at 615-777-5100. One of you, let's do caller three. He's getting a pair of tickets for Live on the Green, Guster, Grace Potter at Ascend on October 18th, 615-777-5100. Looking for caller three. And while you're dialing, not an artist who's playing on October 18th, but one who has played Live on the Green multiple times. It's new music from Sheryl Crow with Jesse Wells, Freedom Bus on Lightning 100.

0: Lightning 100, that is local music from Aubrey Bug. That one's called Nosedive, going to be on her new album, I think her debut album, coming out 2 weeks from tomorrow. King Tough before that one, Invisible Ink, some Mavis Staples back there. My name is Stephanie. I am just about to get out of here today, and I've actually already got Lieutenant Dan in here.
1: Hey, what's up?
0: Lieutenant Dan. Do you want to talk about our concert broadcast on Sunday night, which will be airing after FreeFest? Because I have some fun stuff.
1: Okay, what's going to be happening on Sunday?
0: So I wanted to do like a Nashville throwback thing for our Nashville Sunday night thing this week.
1: Yeah.
0: So we're going to do at 7 a 2010 set from the Apache Relay,
1: yes.
0: Which I don't think we've ever played. But I couldn't find it in the system, but I did find it in our, you know.
1: Yeah,
0: various archives.
1: In the archive.
0: So I haven't listened to the whole thing yet, but I listened to a piece of it, and it sounded amazing.
1: I love them so much.
0: I know, same. So we're going to be doing that one at 7, and then at 8, a 2016 set from Blank Range. So kind of two, like, Nashville bands that we love. Going to go back and re-listen to those. And then there's kind of, like, a little bit of space between them. I had some time to fill, like, between the two sets,
1: yep,
0: to line them up with that.
1: Okay.
0: So then I just put in a bunch of songs from, like, these eras that I love and enter in our system. So it's going to be a nice little memory lane for people who've been here for a while.
1: Yeah. Apache Relay, you know, was this band with just incredibly talented musicians. It was enough people to form like three other bands afterwards.
0: Mm-hmm. And they did.
1: So, yeah, that was one of those things where, like, you know, there's I don't know what the equation is to a band being successful,
0: mm-hmm,
1: but I know one of the elements is luck and,
0: yeah,
1: timing, and I feel like that's the only reason that band didn't get to that next level, because like they had everything.
0: They had
1: else.
0: Everything, and Blank Range is still, they're still kicking around. Well, so, you know,
1: yes.
0: I saw them play. Maybe it was 2025, but it doesn't feel like that long ago.
1: I know. I remember seeing Blank Range do a set at Bonnaroo. And it was awesome.
0: Yeah, they're so, like, good.
1: Yeah.
0: Everybody in the band, good.
1: You just never know, you know, for all kinds of reasons, bands can say, you know what, we're done, whether or not they're on a huge national level. I mean, you know, we see bands call it quits and then get back together again,
0: mm-hmm,
1: for the reunion tours, that type of thing.
0: Yeah.
1: And sometimes they don't.
0: Sometimes they don't.
1: Yeah.
0: I don't know. But Apache, if you ever want to. Well, we're waiting.
1: Yes, I know, right? Well, that'll be fun. I'll definitely kick that on. So Apache will be on first, 7
0: that,
1: o'clock?
0: Yeah, that one I have on for 7 and Blank Range at 8. And Free Fest should be wrapping up around 6. So
1: there we go.
0: Should all work out.
1: It's gonna all time out. Yeah, I'm excited. We had one of our own staff members in our Lightning group text,
0: mm-hmm,
1: this morning, and they were like, hey, what are the set times for Free Fest? And so it's actually right on the Musicians Corner website.
0: Yes,
1: it's
0: easily available, which
1: it's
0: is really
1: Google
0: nice.
1: It's a Google away. But that's good, though. So even our own people don't know exactly. yeah.
0: Musicianscorner.com.
1: There
0: click
1: you
0: that
1: go.
0: Calendar button.
1: You're there. They have the exact time that every artist you want to see is going to be on stage. But I really feel like, you know, if you're like, well, I like this one and this one, I don't know who this is. Trust me, it's good.
0: Yeah,
1: they got booked because they're great. So,
0: mm-hmm,
1: just know to be there between 5 and 9 Friday, noon to 6 Saturday and Sunday.
0: Yep, we'll see you there. And free.
1: Hey,
0: in case you couldn't tell from the name,
1: the
0: Free
1: budget.
0: Fest.
1: Right, I know. We couldn't charge for Free Fest, could we?
0: that would be confusing. So you got anything fun going on today, Dan?
1: Well, so I've been doing this thing because it started 3 days ago on Tuesday when I was going to get to throw out the first pitch at the baseball game.
0: Mm-hmm.
1: And I didn't want to focus on the fact that it was going to be like a million degrees out, right? I didn't want to scare people from coming out to the park. So I was like, well, I'm going to keep it cool. And instead of focusing doing a show in the 90s, I did a show for 1973, which was the low that morning.
0: Love it.
1: It was also the low yesterday morning, but I did 1974. But today's low was actually not 75 degrees.
0: I was
1: going to
0: say, that actually might line up. Because,
1: it lined up. So
0: yeah.
1: I'm going to do 75. It's fun because you got big hits and great deep cuts, stuff you've
0: totally
1: forgotten about. I got great interaction from the listeners. So. And the staff, you know, Brother Love popped in and he's like, hey.
0: Oh, yeah. I feel like we're always
1: David
0: running
1: Bowie
0: in here and being like, so if you have any extra room.

0: fun. We're going to do 1975 today.
1: Awesome. Okay, well, I'll be kicking off at noon. I am out of here for now. I'll be back in tomorrow morning at 10. Got Brandi Carlile up after this break on Lightning 100.
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That was Burning Spear with Marcus Garvey. We had ELO and Evil Woman. Ohio Players, Love Roller Coaster. Rolling on into the noon hour with 1975 faves as we do the Floyd Welcome to the Machine.

Lightning 100, Led Zeppelin, back in 1975, in my time of dying out of Pink Floyd's. Welcome to the machine. Welcome to 1975. That's our theme for the request lunch today. We did some Ohio players, little ELO, Burning Spear. I've got a lot of great requests on deck and time to hear from you in the studio. 615-777-5100 on the socials at Lightning 100. You can drop us a note on Instagram at Request Lunch. Before we continue with our requests, I am going to let Casey make a request. It's his DJ pick of the week, and it's one of the bands we're excited to see this weekend, Labor Day weekend, starting tomorrow night at Centennial Park. It's Free Fest. 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It's new from Wolf Twin, Best Days on Lightning 100.

Lightning 100, that's new. Wolf Twin, Best Days. Casey making that his DJ pick of the week. And it's a band you can see this week, this Saturday, for free. 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Wolf Twin is going to kick things off at noon on Saturday, and well, we just can't wait for it. Been waiting a long time. It's our third year getting to bring you Free Fest in Centennial Park, and it's going to be fun. As we continue with a fun year for the Request Lunch Hour, 1975, we've done Ohio Players, ELO, Burning Spear, Pink Floyd, Led Zeppelin. I have some Willie Nelson in the queue. I just saw Bob request that. Also a request right now, we're going to get on some Dolly Parton. Still thinking about Dolly. And, man, she gave us a really fun tune back in 1975. It's The Bargain Store on Lightning 100.

Lightning 100 getting near the edge of our 1975 themed request lunch with some Queen, Bohemian Rhapsody. It was a little river band. I saw Matt hoping to hear It's a Long Way Over There. Bob wanting Willie Nelson's Blue Eyes Crying in the Rain. And we got it started with Dolly Parton. We had some crying eyes when we found out we lost Dolly. Just, man. It was unexpected, and even if it had been expected, it would still be hard, but it definitely was even harder. Such great music she left behind, and a legacy like no other. Lieutenant Dan, hanging out with you on the show. It's about time for another Phoenix Rising, where we celebrate all things Americana. Some of these tunes probably could fit into that show. In fact, we'll probably wrap up our 75.

0: Live themed request lunch with one that's going to work nicely into the beginning of the Phoenix Rising after this quick break. Is this the
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0: 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Going to have Raylan Baxter, Vlad Holiday, Very Gently, Creamer, and Eva Cassell on Friday. 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You can see the set times, but don't just come out for one band. Come out and enjoy a bunch. If you got one you know you like, I promise you're going to walk away liking more than just that one. As we wrap up our 1975 themed request lunch and kick off the Phoenix Rising, we'll start with a few from 1975 that fit the show, including this one. How about some Elton John, Captain Fantastic and the Brown Dirt Cowboy on Lightning 100?

0: Lightning 100, Emmylou Harris with her take on Jambalaya. I'm getting hungry. It was Fleetwood Mac with Landslide. We had The Band doing Acadian Driftwood. Of course, that was the band that backed Dylan for many years. And we had Dylan with Lily, Rosemary, and the Jack of Hearts getting a rolling with Elton John's Captain Fantastic and the Brown Dirt Cowboy. What do all those songs have in common? Same thing as the Request Lunch today, 1975. And yeah, they had the vibes for the Phoenix Rising, where we celebrate all things Americana. Nice fit with all those tunes. 29 minutes here into the 1 o'clock hour. I've got some news I'm going to share after this quick break. Not just chatting about the Americana charts, but I got some news about the Americana Honors and Awards Show. I'll be sharing that with you right after this quick one.
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0: All right, here we go. It's the part of the show I took a look at the Americana charts. And I also want to mention that the Honors and Award Show, which is the greatest show on planet Earth at Ryman Auditorium every year for a long time, now is less than 2 weeks away. They're going to be announcing the full lineup, and so far I can confirm that we'll have performances and attendances from Brandi Carlile, Robert Plant, Cassius Culpepper, Monrovia, Molly Tuttle, Jesse Wells, Kathleen Edwards, and much, much more. That's what we can share so far. There's more info coming real soon. And of course, so is Americana Fest. It's not next week. It's the following week, September 15th through 19th here in Nashville, Tennessee. You can get wristbands to just go to showcases. They sell tickets to the Ryman Show. They have conference passes. It's a very, very cool conference. People coming from around the world for it. And you can find out more at AmericanaMusic.org. Take a peek at those Americana charts. We get two updated each week, the album and singles chart. And I see debuting on the album chart, is our good buddy Billy Strings. So much for goodbyes. Another great Billy Strings record. He also just announced two nights at Bridgestone Arena, which I'm sure is coupled with a show at the Ryman. That's how he does it year after year. Jesse Wells was in the third spot last week and is still in the top five this week. Billy debuting at four. Brandon Flowers had four last week. He's at three this week. That's the frontman from the Killers, came to Nashville to make a record. And Casey Musgraves, who's been at that top spot before, right behind Charlie Crockett with her record, Middle of Nowhere. Charlie hanging on to that number one slot with his album, Clovis. Yes, even his feud with Jack did not knock him out of the number one album slot. As we take a look at the singles chart, in that number one spot on the singles chart is Brandon Flowers. He had it last week as well. In fact, not a big change in that top five on the singles chart. Brandon Flowers, number one again. Jesse Wells, number two again. Charlie Crockett, number three again. Billy does move from five to four with Burn the Other End. And Grace Potter with Love Me Not making room for Billy. Later on this afternoon, I do have more of those Grace Potter Guster tickets to give away. I was excited to see this one debut on the singles chart this week. It's new music from Valerie June, who's one of our favorite people on the planet. And she's got a song called Smokestack. Let's do it. It's on the Phoenix Rising on Lightning 100, Nashville's independent radio.

Lightning 100, Raylan Baxter, Better Man. That's on the most added list. I'm happy to see that. We love Raylan Baxter. He just came by the station yesterday morning for another incredible performance and chat and hang on the morning show. And it's tomorrow night. You can see him for free. All you have to do is be able to afford the gas money to get to the show, which I know costs a lot more than it used to these days. But yeah, walking in, you just walk on in, and you got your dog with you, that's fine. You got your kids with you, that's okay. You want to get a beer or a drink, they sell them. Bring your ID, bring your appetite, enjoy a daddy's dogs. It's a fun hang in Centennial Park. And we're partnering with our friends at Musicians Corner for the third year in a row to bring you Free Fest. And Raylan Baxter headlining tomorrow night. He'll be performing in the 8 o'clock hour. And it's going to be great. He always has an awesome band. Get out there. Catch as much of it as you can. 3 days, Saturday and Sunday, it is from noon to 6. We had Todd Snyder, remembering the late Todd Snyder. They just put out Solid Country Gold. I saw that one on the most added list on the chart, along with Raylan Baxter and Valerie June, who debuted on the singles chart this week with her new one, Smokestack. This is an artist I know from Virginia that has recently relocated and moved here to Nashville, Tennessee, as many artists do. And he is on the singles chart as well. It is Frank Mastra and Hanging On Lightning 100.

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1: Lightning 100, Future Birds. We love Future Birds. That's their new one, Fly On. They're going to be flying into town to do the Basement East Thursday, September 17th, 8:45 p.m. You know how I know that? I've got the Americana Fest app, and I just searched Future Birds, and it pops right up, tells you where and when to be to catch their set during Americana Fest. Pokey Lafarge, who is 22 bullet on the chart, on the singles chart this week with The Thing, and we got Frank Mastra, Hanging On. That's an artist that moved here from Virginia, and yeah, a lot of buzz on Frank. Great tune there. I imagine that'll be charting soon, and it is just a few minutes away. They're going to announce the

The full lineup for the Americana Honors and Award Show today. Keep an eye out on the Americana socials, and when I see it, I'll share it with everybody. Right now, I can confirm we know that Brandi Carlile, Robert Plant, Cassius Culpepper, Monrovia, Molly Tuttle, Jesse Wells, Kathleen Edwards, and more. Also, Margo Price is going to be out there. We just had Margo here by the station the other day. She's awesome. It is truly the greatest show because, again, if you don't like an artist, they're coming out, they're playing their best song for you and just one song. So if you're like, no, that's not my favorite, it's over. You're on to the next thing. You get to have almost a dozen artists perform. It's incredible. We're going to air it Sunday night at 7 o'clock, but they do sell tickets to it. You can get into the whole thing, AmericanaMusic.org, where you can find out all kinds of things. Also, follow them on the socials. I was pulling it up to see if I could see the rest of the artists that are going to be part of the Honors and Award Show. And I see they have a post up. It says, Northern Lights Music and Oh Boy Records present a celebration of John Prine's 80th birthday. And this one is going to be happening out at City Winery here, the Nashville City Winery, because it's during Americana Fest, Wednesday, September 16th, 1:30 to 3:30 p.m. They're going to have it'll be hosted by Brandi Carlile with performances from Allison Russell, Olivia Wolf, Sean McConnell, Emily Scott Robinson, Trey Burt, Riley Downing, and surprise special guests. And when they say surprise special guests around here, it's usually a oh my goodness. So yeah, you got to catch as much as you can. Take the week off. I wish I could. I'm going to have some fun. I'll be broadcasting live from Americana Fest Thursday and Friday. We'll take the show on the road. We'll be basically doing a three-hour edition 2 days in a row of the Phoenix Rising. I got all kinds of bands booked to come and perform on it, which I can't wait to share with you all the acts we're going to have doing it. One of them, though, is Future Birds. We just listened to their song, Fly On. As we wrap up the show with one of the guys we know for sure is going to be at the Honors and Awards. He's also got a show later this year at the Pinnacle. He had a show earlier this year, sold-out show at the Ryman. A lot going on with him. It's Jesse Wells. Won't you come out tonight on Lightning 100?

Lightning 100, that's Rhett Miller, and old 97s, just like California's Tyler Ballgame, Matter of Taste, and Nathaniel Ratliff in the set, already a quarter past two, and they have officially dropped a press release to give us the scoop on the Americana Honors and Awards. The 25th annual program is going to take place at Ryman Auditorium Wednesday, September 16th. The show will begin at 6:30 p.m. inside Ryman Auditorium, and it will include performances by legends and the next generation of stars, including Robert Plant. He's going to return to the Ryman stage during the Honors and Awards ceremonies 15 years after his 2011 Album of the Year for Band of Joy, with a special performance as a 2026 recipient of the Americana Music Association's Lifetime Achievement Award. Additionally, the Americana Music Association will pay tribute to Dolly Parton as a Lifetime Achievement honoree for her impact on roots music, including country, folk, bluegrass, gospel, and popular music, as well as her storytelling, songwriting, and creative excellence, which embody the spirit of Americana. A special performance will be delivered honoring her life and legacy after her passing just recently. The 2026 Americana Honors and Awards will deliver performances from award-winning legends, rising stars, and longtime stalwarts, including Boy Golden, Brandi Carlile, Crow Boys, Flatland Cavalry, I'm With Her, Jesse Wells, Cassius Culpepper, Kathleen Edwards, Ken Pomeroy, Margot Price, Molly Tuttle, Monrovia, and S.G. Goodman. And my favorite part, the hilarious Milk Carton Kids will return to officially host the show with Americana star songwriter, musician, and producer Buddy Miller, again serving as musical director for the Americana All-Star Band. What a treat it's going to be. We can't wait for it. Americana is on the way. And I'm celebrating the Milk Carton Kids hosting. They are so funny and so great. I love their cover of Wish You Were Here, taking it back to another song released in 1975, tying all these things together, right? It was a noon hour request lunch, 1975. We played Welcome to the Machine from this album, but this is the beautiful Milk Carton Kids take on Wish You Were Here on Lightning 100.

rid yourself of sin, resist the urge to grin, spend your winnings on new beginnings.

0: Lightning 100, Grace Potter, love me not. We love you, Grace, and we are so excited to have Grace at Ascend Amphitheater October 18th with Guster. Yeah, we've given away over 1,000 tickets so far, and just about every day on the radio, we're going to keep giving them away because it is our Live on the Green lawn warming party at Ascend Amphitheater. You're invited. If you're in a spot to get tickets, do it. 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Giving more away at 615-777-5100. We got some you can enter to win on the ticket window at Lightning100.com as well, because for years people asked us, could we bring back Live on the Green? And the only way we could do it was as a ticketed event. And we're going to be bringing it back next year, spring, summer, and fall at Ascend Amphitheater. Each show, we're going to give away incredible amounts of tickets. We're going to have very well-priced tickets in the lawn, in the green, and yeah, you can. They're going to be starting at just over $20, where you can get into the show, which is a lot cheaper than all the other shows that are happening in that area. So we're doing our best here, and I want to give away as many as we can on the radio between now and then. And I got a pair for you. You love Grace, you love Guster. Be caller 7 right now. You're going to score yourself 2 tickets to the show. We've got more acts we'll be announcing about this concert next week. Can't wait to do that. 615-777-5100. Caller 7. I'm going to give you a pair of tickets.
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Lightning 100, Asheville's independent radio, Lainey Jones and the Spirits. That's one called Shelley. Lainey Jones and the Spirits going to be a part of Free Fest. You know, it's almost here, right? It kicks off tomorrow. Is that right? Man, that feels sudden. Coming up on Saturday, day two, Lainey Jones and the Spirits right there between Marble Jets and Paul McDonald and the Morning Doves. Heard some Womack Sisters before that. I'm Casey. Hello. On the way this hour, Billy Strings, Brother Wallace, Violet Grohl, and it's all possible because of our friends at Punk Walk, 4101 Charlotte Avenue. That's the Sylvan Supply Center. It's also punkwalk.com. A few years ago, three friends sit down to watch Josie and the Pussycats, and thus a band was born. And here's Mega Sound doing one called Supersize on Lightning 100.

0: Lightning 100 Asheville's independent radio, and it's Jim James there. That is Come Again from the Wild Out album. Blitz and Trapper before that, and we heard Kings of Leon do Back Down South from Come Around Sundown. My name is Casey. Still got some Brother Wallace this hour and Josh Gilligan with some local lightning and Punk Walk taking care of us again today. You know, you remember they were here last week, and we were talking about the first dim sum brunch. It was getting ready to happen on what is now last weekend. And I feel like last weekend must have gone really, really well, because, like, it's a thing now, dim sum brunch over at Punk Walk, Saturday and Sunday, 11 till 3. You need to get out there. You need to this is one that you need to do. Having sampled the stuff that's on the menu, I can tell you, you need to be there by 11 o'clock on a Saturday or a Sunday. This stuff, they have really come up with something for this dim sum brunch. And actually, if you look at the post that's on their Instagram right now, Punk Walk Nashville, they made a point to say there's going to be extra goodies. There's going to be more stuff on the menu coming up this Saturday and Sunday for the dim sum brunch with Punk Walk. Go say hello right now. It's happy hour till 6, you know, at 4101 Charlotte Avenue. 2 hours of free parking. 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

0: Lightning 100, Nashville's independent radio, and it's Brother Wallace. That is You're the Man. No, Brother Wallace, You're the Man. It's from the Electric Love album. Josh Gilligan before that, Local Lightning. We heard Sideways from Sideways, Wilco, Warren Haynes, too. It's Casey and it's Punk Walk, making it possible for us to hang out again today. Now, you can go and hang out at Punk Walk. If I went and did that right now, I mean, I feel like I'd probably get in trouble for that because of the whole, you know, job thing. But you can certainly go down there. I can live vicariously through you right now, but only if you go to Punk Walk. 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

Lightning 100 Nashville's independent radio and music from Taylor Zachary, local Lightning, Man of Your Dreams, Michigander. Before that, we heard Freaking Out. My name is Casey. On the way this hour, local Lightning, going to hear from the River Indigo. That was my DJ pick last week, I do believe. And my DJ pick for this week, clearly, what's coming up in just a few minutes, because it's Thursday, and I get a DJ pick every Thursday. And this Thursday, a new one from Wolf Twin, all made possible by Punk Walk. Right now, Metric, Time is a Bomb, Lightning 100.

0: Lightning 100, Asheville's independent radio, and that's Tao. Used to be Tao in the Get Down, Stay Downs. Now it's just Tao doing Sick of the Times from the Show Me album. I say it's just Tao specifically on this one. Tao's joined by Tune Yards and the Linda Lindas and The Call. Before that, Let the Day Begin from Let the Day Begin. They both came out in 1989. Had Band of Horses. Before that, I Am Casey. Still got that local lightning coming up with the River Indigo. And Phoebe Bridgers, one from Lost Weekend, still to come. That's a little later on this hour. Right now, you can get out to Punk Walk and get yourself a happy hour, because that's what's doing right now. If you go see them before 6 o'clock, that's going to get you half off some of the sushi. That's going to get you $2.50. Your domestics are going to start at $2.50. You got all that and 2 hours of free parking. Come on. That is a happy hour, and they do it every single day. They make that happen just because, you know, they're there every day at Punk Walk. They do the happy hour. Of course, dinner is always an option. Lunch, too. 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Now, there is kind of a special lunch menu, daily bento boxes, that kind of stuff. 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Some dude named Casey has a DJ pick. He sounds handsome. It's next.
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0: In a very short time, I have become a very big Wolf Twin guy, and I'm very excited to see Wolf Twin coming up this weekend, Saturday at Free Fest. Marble Jets, Laney Jones and the Spirits, Paul McDonald, the Morning Doves, your headliner, Nikki Lane, and right there, Wolf Twin. Let's hear Wolf Twin's latest, my DJ pick. It's Best Days on Lightning 100.

Lightning 100, Asheville's independent radio, and it's Wolf Twin. It's Local Lightning. It's my DJ pick. The new one's called Best Days. What do you think about that one? Let us know on the socials. You can find us at Lightning 100, and I will let you know that I am very excited to see Wolf Twin coming up this weekend, Saturday, out at Musician's Corner. It's Free Fest, Wolf Twin, Marble Jets, Laney Jones and the Spirits, Paul McDonald, the Morning Doves, and Nikki Lane wraps up day two, and it all gets going tomorrow. Musicianscorner.com. Let's do one now from an album called Irreversible. It's from Bridget Calls Me Baby. I can take the sun out of the sky. Then would you please? It's on Lightning 100.

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That's called Landy Boy, and that was my DJ pick last week, I believe it was. First heard that one from the River Indigo. First heard the River Indigo, period, from sending music into lightning100.com/the615. We've had that one on the local shows here the last week or two. Just great stuff from the River Indigo. Kind of giving me St. John's vibes, and I mean that as like a very high compliment. I really like that. I like it when you send your music in, too. Lightning100.com/the615. It was Phoebe Bridgers before that doing Lost Boys from Lost Weekend. And Punk Walk taking care of us today. You need to go see Punk Walk. Why? Because it's happy hour. I mean, we could stop there. Go see Punk Walk because it's happy hour, and they do a really, really good happy hour. I mean, like, really, half off the best sushi anywhere in the Music City, and your domestics are going to start at $2.50. And if you can't make it for happy hour, you can do dinner. Look, you can do happy hour and dinner. I am not here to judge you, okay? I just don't want you to miss out. Like, I don't want you to miss out on a great lunch because they do one Monday through Friday starting at 11 o'clock. That menu is at punkwalk.com. And go to the Instagram at Punk Walk Nashville because they have

0: Sunday from 11 until 3. They were just here last week talking about it, and it sounds like it was a rousing success. Don't get left out. At Punk Walk Nashville on Instagram, punkwalk.com, and Pete Yorn coming up next.
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0: 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Nikki Lane, Paul McDonald and the Morning Doves, Lainey Jones and the Spirits, Marble Jets, and Wolf Twin starts at noon on Saturday, and it is free. And Sunday at Centennial Park, Lightning 100 and the Centennial Park Conservancy, they hang out so much, probably because they're presenting Musicians Corner's Free Fest. 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

Lightning 100, Nashville's independent radio, and Tame Impala. That's the latest one. That one's called Loser from an album called Deadbeat. Is Tame Impala working through some stuff? Arlo Parks before that. Beams from Ambiguous Desire do join us on Sunday, the grand finale of Free Fest, that third day, and Arlo Parks is going to bring it all home for us there for Musician's Corner. 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Just make your plans. Coming up this hour, Spuddy, Casey Musgraves, and right now, some local lightning from Tabitha Meeks. Here's one called Nothing in Life is Free. It's on Lightning 100.

0: Lightning 100 Nashville's independent radio. That's Casey Musgraves there, Mexico Honey from middle of nowhere. She is going to be headlining Bridgestone Arena coming up on the 27th and the 28th. And Jesse Balin before that doing Wildlife. You know, she was just here not too long ago. And G-Love and Special Sauce before that, Kiss and Tell from 95. And Coast to Coast Motel, and my name is Casey. 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

0: 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We heard Rodrigo y Gabriela and Maggie Rogers, too. Maggie Rogers doing Burning. 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

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Thank you. Lightning 100, Nashville's independent radio. Role model, that is High Hopes 3000 with some Devin Gilfillian. And my name is Casey. And this hour, it's Brandon Flowers and it's Eva Cassell. Thanks to Blue Sky Studios, Eva Cassell is your local artist of the week and your very first performer coming up tomorrow, 5 o'clock, over at the Musician's Corner, because we're kicking off Free Fest tomorrow. Have we mentioned that? I feel like it's come up a couple times. Slow Pulp on the way this hour. Right now, Local Lightning from Aubrey Bug. Nosedive on Lightning 100.

0: Lightning 100 Asheville's independent radio and slow pulp. That is Better Man. That's the latest. Back to 1984. Before that, one from Tears for Fears. We heard Everybody Wants to Rule the World. I cannot hear that song without thinking about Real Genius and popcorn and Kent's braces and how we need 5 megawatts by mid-May. I'm a fan of Real Genius. Can you tell? David Shaw before that. When You Love Somebody, My Name is Casey. Yet to come this hour, Eva Cassell, who is our local artist of the week, thanks to Blue Sky Studios. And Eva Cassell is going to kick off Free Fest tomorrow, 5 o'clock. We're going to get going at Musician's Corner with Eva Cassell, then Creamer, then Very Gently, then Vlad Holiday, and then Raylan Baxter. We could stop right there. We could hang our hat on that lineup, you know it. But no. We got 2 more days, 3 days of free music out at Musician's Corner. 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

Lightning 100 Nashville's independent radio with Grace Potter and Love Me Not. And we love that Grace Potter is going to be a part of our Live on the Green lawn warming party. It's October the 18th at Ascend Amphitheater. It's Guster, it's Grace Potter, and we're all getting together in the spirit of Live on the Green. If you have not heard, Live on the Green returns in 2027 out of Ascend Amphitheater. Now, we got Free Fest coming up this weekend, coming up tomorrow, 5 o'clock. We get it going with our local artist of the week. Your first performer of this year's series is Eva Cassell, and she was just in here a week or so ago. Had a great chat with Eva. Looking forward to seeing that show. 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

Lightning 100, Asheville's independent radio, Brandon Flowers' latest, that's Plans. Find that on an album called Transworld Skateboarding. Had Fruit Bats before that doing the bottom of it, and Fits in the Tantrums, too. And I'm Casey, and I gotta go back tomorrow about 3 o'clock. How's that sound? We good? Okay. Gonna get out of here right now with this one from Weird Nightmare. Might see you there. It's on Nashville's independent radio, Lightning 100.